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I'm only made out of flesh, blood, and bone.

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2: Shine into the lives of many with that happy rhythmic sound that has become their trademark all over the world as they join us on the Soul Train for the first time. 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

0: 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Nueva señal, mayor cobertura.
1: One ticket, please. 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Hey, what's going on, man? Yeah, she's at home.

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2: I've heard people say that too much of anything is not good for you, baby. But I don't know about that. As many times as we've loved and we've shared love and made love, it doesn't seem to me like it's enough. It's just not enough, baby.

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1: 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This is Breakfast in America.

you first, the time was half past three. When your eyes met mine, it was eternity.